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3: Durkie, yo, told me he been on some positive. 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
3: Hello, hello, hello. Welcome to this Top Hits Thursday here at Truckers FM. My name is Oscar. I'll be with you for the next 2 hours playing some of the top hits on this fantastic Thursday. Not Tuesday. I missed it again. Let's start off with Zara Larsson, Pretty Ugly, here at Truckers FM.

Alright, there was I Wanna Be Yours by Arctic Monkeys, playing here for your Triggers FM. How's everyone doing on this fantastic Thursday here? Usually, we do this on a Tuesday, but once again, I wasn't available last Tuesday. I mean, not last Tuesday, it was literally 2 days ago. But yeah, I wasn't available, unfortunately, so we're gonna be doing this on a Thursday instead. Hey, at least we've got this show still, and it is on a Thursday still. But I hope everyone's doing well, as always. I see the Discord chat is popping up. A big shout out to the TFM Shed, Meerkat, Smurfette. Let's see, Thomas P. I believe that's everyone for now. If you'd like to get involved in the Discord chat, feel free to head down to discord.gg/trickersfm and get yourselves involved within the chats. It's pretty hot within the UK currently, as I'm hearing from the chat. I myself live in Iceland, so it's pretty cold over here. It's only 9 degrees Celsius, that is. So I would love a bit of some hot weather right now, but maybe not too hot. I wouldn't want to be sweating maybe in the studio, but at least get a little bit of sun, right? Because after this, I'll probably go ahead outside, and it's raining apparently as well. I haven't even checked out yet, but it's apparently raining as well, so isn't that just fantastic? But what I'm seeing from the UK, yeah, it's like 30 degrees, 28 degrees. Wow, that is insane to hear. Hope everyone in the UK is doing okay and isn't having a heat stroke currently, because I definitely would. It's way too hot. But for this sunny day and this summer, we got some tunes lined up for you, so hopefully these tunes can cool you off a bit and you can feel a bit more refreshed and not that hot. Since we're gonna be moving on to Shawn Mendes with Stitches. Hopefully this can cool you off. Everyone from the UK, hope you enjoy this one.

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All right, there was Ice Ice Baby by Vanilla Ice. Conveniently, as we were just talking about vanilla ice cream in the Discord server, that was because going out to Meerkat, who says, any chance you have vanilla ice? Ice Ice Baby, that should cool us off. Because we were talking about how hot it is. It definitely did cool us off a bit. But shout out everyone to the Discord server right now. As always, that is discord.gg/truckersfm. We're having amazing conversations here about ice cream and more. As for example, we just have RX7 here. Sorry about that. We just have RX7 here, who is actually his birthday. So happy birthday to RX7. Big shout out to you. And I hope you have an amazing birthday. Also going through the other server birthdays, we've got Gregory here with their birthday as well. Happy birthday to you, Gregory. And Nekos soon VR, who is his birthday as well today. Happy birthday to everyone in the Discord server. Hope you're all having an amazing day as always. Before we played Ice Ice Baby, we played Every Breath You Take by The Police, which was a request going out to the TFM Shed No Air Freshener, who says, hello Oscar, hope you're doing well. Could you play Every Breath You Take by The Police on this very hot day? Thanks. Of course I can. The TFM Shed, there you go. I love The Police and absolutely fantastic song. Hope you enjoyed that as much as I did it myself. Then we also have Hubert, who says, hey Oscar, in the shout out line. So big shout out to you, Hubert. Hope you enjoyed the show so far, and big shout out to you once again, Hubert. I should be all also cut up now. We've got one more request coming up here as well, so we could play that soon. But if you wanted to I know you moved on to someone new. Go request or get involved in the show, request button, and then request the song that you'd like to choose on this fantastic Thursday. Of course, this can be any song that you like, any artist or anything. Or if you're calling out convoying, trucking across on the roads, feel free to open up the chat by pressing Y, type TFM-request, and that is TFM-request, and then the song name or artist that you like to hear as well. Perfect, that should be us all cut up now, and we can swiftly move on to the next song. Of course, this next song, I keep hearing it myself. I'm not sure if everyone's on TikTok here, but I myself am. I'm an avid TikTok user, if I'm gonna log

Line, I'm going to be honest, I am. And I keep hearing the song on my For You page. And apparently, this artist, I'm not going to say her name yet, but she released a song with, she released it like a remix song, I believe it is, with another artist, which is, wait, I can't remember his name. What's the other artist? Oh, Chief Keef. There we go. She recently received a remix with Chief Keef. Of course, this is Legendary Lovers with by Katy Perry. Playing it for you on Truckers FM.

was 8-11 Oklahoma. That was request going out to Nick Markenhagen. Hope you enjoyed that, Nick. Now we're going to be moving swiftly on to the Truckers FM traffic update, letting you know and letting you plan your journey up ahead within the Truckers FM network. Moving swiftly to the Truckers FM network now, we've got 1,704 players tracking across the entire network with an in game time of 3 minutes to 5 p.m. that is. So it is pretty bright out, pretty sunny. Currently, we've got the Alpine route being the most congested road on the network. I can't talk. With 200 players currently there, fairly congested going over there. We also got Innsbruck with a fairly congested 99 players moving there. We also have Klagenfurt with a heavy 34 and Kallen with a heavy 32. Overall, it is pretty congested over at Simulation 1, especially in the Alpine route at Innsbruck and Klagenfurt. So if you're traveling through the mountains over there, make sure to be a little bit careful going through there. Moving on to the next busiest server, we got ProMods with 202 players. Of course, the Crookedness Quarry and Crookedness City are the most busiest as always. The Crookedness Quarry having a heavy 36 players and the Crookedness City having a heavy 23. If you're currently driving through ProMods, it should be fairly moderate or heavy, I guess, heavy traffic. So it should be all good if you're driving through ProMods currently. Of course, if I did miss anything or you'd like to let me know of anything happening within your server, oh, make sure to open up the chat by pressing Y and type in TFM-traffic. That is TFM-traffic, and let me know what server you're in, what your location is, and what is going on, so I can report it back on the radio. Anyways, that was your Truckers FM traffic update. Now moving swiftly on to the next song here, we've got a request for going out to the TFM Shed, who says, "Hello Oscar, I think it's time to get out the car gif over on the Discord server, so could you play Why This Dealer by Nico B?" Unfortunately, I don't have Why This Dealer, but you know TFM Shed, I couldn't forget a Nico B song. So of course, we're going to be playing Canada Goose by Nico B. I remember hearing this for the first time, and I just thought, like, what is this song? But then, it gets better as we go. So, hope you enjoy TFM Shed, this is Nico B, Canada Goose.

0: that there was a request going out to, oh, there's no name, but there was Miles Smith, Niall Horan, Drive Safe. Hope you enjoyed that, and whoever requested that, big shout out to you as well. Thank you for the song request. Also, just going to the songs we just played, Problem by Ariana Grande, Iggy Azalea, big Glover song, had to play that, of course. Who doesn't love that song, to be honest? And then also we had Nico B, Canada Goose, as requested by the TFM Shed. Hope you enjoyed that, the TFM Shed. I apologize, I wasn't able to get the exact song you wanted, but I got Nico B, so I hope that was alright. Big shout out to both you guys. We also received a request here from Georges Rose, asking for some God Save the Queens by Vienna Vienna. Unfortunately, I don't have that specific song. I do apologize, Georges Rose. However, as always, you're more than welcome to request a different song. As we currently have a few gaps open currently within the song, so we are able to take a few more requests. If you're wanting to request something, head over now to chuckers.fm, press the send a request button, and let me know the song, artist, or anything else that you'd like to let me know of, and I can see if I can play the song for you, or if you're calling out Convoy out in the roads of Chuckers MP, open up the chat by pressing Y, type in TFM-request, that's TFM-request, and let me know of what song or artist you'd like to hear. Alright, also if you're in the Discord server right now, head over to bot commands, type /request, and let me know of what request you'd like to hear as well. Alright, that should be all cut up with the Discord server and shoutouts and stuff like that. Let's now moving on now to the World Cup, as of course it is still happening. So just see how the games are going currently. As today we have a few games up ahead. We have Curaçao versus Cote d'Ivoire. I believe that is Ivory Coast, if I'm not wrong. That'll be an interesting game, because I feel like those are pretty like fair teams. I might be wrong, not the best with football, but I feel like Curaçao and Ivory Coast is pretty like fair teams, so that'll be interesting. We also have Ecuador-Germany today. That'll be interesting to see. I think Germany will take the win, but that'll be interesting. And then we also have Tunisia-Netherlands, which is pretty interesting. I think Netherlands will take the win there, but you know, anything can happen. And then we have Japan and Sweden. That's a pretty tired game, because like Japan did really well in the last game, I believe, and then Sweden is just known for being good. I mean, they did barely qualify for the World
1: Your number one
0: World Cup this year, but I'm sure I think that'll be a pretty interesting game to watch. But it is really late, so not sure if I can watch that, unfortunately. And also, moving on to the stat leaders currently of the World Cup, of course we've got Lionel Messi in Argentina in the lead with 5 songs. However, that's enough for the World Cup for now, and it's not the time to move to an absolute banger. Of course, this is Shakira, La La La, back in 2014 when she made a World Cup song. So I hope you enjoyed this, guys. This is Chuckers FM, my name is Oscar.
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2: That right there was East Side by Benny Lenko, Halsey and Khaled on Truckers FM. Hope you all enjoyed that there. That was request going out to Tore Buriro. So hope you enjoyed that. As I said, absolutely love that song. So I'm glad that you enjoyed the song, and I hope you've enjoyed the show as well so far. We also have Thomas P in the Discord server that says this is actually a tune for myself. Love some Benny Blanco's music. So it's good. That's good to hear. I also just received a traffic update here. A traffic report from Nerdtoss_TMP. It says Greece is pretty clear right now. That's good to hear. If you're traveling through Greece, make sure to say hi to Nerdtoss_TMP. And yeah, I love Greece myself. It's an amazing DLC. So hope you're having a good drive there, Nerdtoss, and you're enjoying the roads out in Greece. We're also officially almost 2 minutes within the second hour. We're almost there. And then we'll have 1 hour left together until the show is over. Time goes just so fast, to be honest. Like, I just started the show and it's almost already over. But then we also received a few song requests here that unfortunately I do not have, such as Stay by Leonie and Calum Scott. Unfortunately, I don't have Stay specifically, but I do have songs from Leonie and Calum Scott. However, so if you like that, let me know. However, if you like something else, you're more than welcome to request something else. Then that can be done down at truckers.fm by pressing the send a request button there and let me know what you'd like. Alright, moving on, we also received a request from _007_T. It says Country Is For Me. Unfortunately, I don't have that specific song. I do apologize, however, it doesn't seem that I do have it. So you're more than welcome to request something else as well. I apologize about that. So we also have Brienne, who is requesting an Elvis Crespo song, specifically Suavemente, I believe that's how it's pronounced. I do have Elvis Crespo, but I don't have that specific song. Once again, I do apologize, Brienne. Hope you're having a great day already, and a big shout out to you as well. You can request something else if you'd like. Then we also have Blazy here, who says shout out to all the truckers out there, keep the shiny side up and the rubber side down. Big shout out to you, Blazy, and once again, shout out to all the truckers out there. Everyone that's driving across Truckers MP Network or just your truck simulator, either one works, or if you're just at home chilling, maybe at work or something, hope you're all having a great day as always. Shout out to you, Blazy, once again. But now, we should be all caught up with the music now. Hopefully, at least. Once again, we do have a few more requests coming up, so you're more than welcome to request something else as well, if you'd like. But it's not, the party's not over yet, as we've got an hour now. Officially now, we've got an hour left together. Hope you've all had a great day so far. Moving on to the second hour now, we're going to be moving on with a Spanish banger. This really reminds me of the World Cup, because we played Shakira earlier with La La La. And this song really reminds me of the World Cup as well. Like, it could be a World Cup song if I really wanted, it could be a World Cup song. Of course, this is Bailando by Enrique Iglesias, December Bueno, and Jetta de Zona. Plays here for you on Truckers FM.

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1: Alright, there was a Radiohead down playing your Future Cause FM. My name is Oscar, and we've got about 45 minutes left together of the Pop Hits Thursday show, not Tuesday. I never actually mentioned why it's Tuesday, because I was unavailable Tuesday, so we settled for Thursday instead. And if you ask me about the Journey show, don't even ask. I'll come back at some point. We'll the Journey show, maybe soon, at least. But moving on with the request here, we've got we just played Radiohead at my letdown after the girl song. We played Neil Diamond, Sweet Reliant, as recorded by the DFM Jen, who said, "Hey, Oscar, I can't speak. I've still a lot of requests to show, but you play Sweet Caroline, thanks." Of course I can, TFM Shed. Hope you enjoy that absolute banger. Sweet Caroline. Ba ba ba. It's a little speak up, the karaoke. And that's what we request from 007 on the team. We ask for Nutshell, Alice in Pain. I can't believe it, but I don't have that song either. I'm very sorry, 007 underscore T, but I just don't have a song for you either. I'm very sorry about that. You're more looking to something else, so we try again. Try and get another different song here for you, but apologies once again for that. And then I forgot to mention earlier we played Summer by Calvin Harris, and that's because going out to Nitrous. Says Summer Calvin Harris as the weather is not in the UK at the moment, so big shout out to Nitrous. Hope you enjoyed that as much as I did.

0: bit summer, so it's fairly hot in the UK, but what I've seen, it's fairly cold in Iceland, but, you know, I'm with the weather experience, okay? I'm with you guys in spirit. Moving on to the World Cup, I know I mentioned World Cup so many times, but I'm just excited about it.
1: We already have a few teams
0: already made the knockout stages round of 32. Just South Africa recently won today's game against South Korea and made it to the knockout stages, which means they'll be playing Canada on Sunday, June 28th at 8 p.m. the various time zone. So that will be South Africa and Canada. Then we'll have Morocco who made it through. We have Germany that made through. We've got the USA that made through. We've got Brazil, of course. We've got Mexico. We've got Switzerland. We've got Argentina. Wow, that's a long list. But now we're gonna be moving back into the music with a little bit of Clean Bandit, Demi Lovato solo. I actually heard this a while, so here we go. Please hear a choice of fab.

0: 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Haven't you heard about them?
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1: That there was a Toto Africa playing for Truckers FM. Now we're going to be simply moving on to the Truckers FM traffic update. Of course, that request was going out to 007_T for Africa by Toto, so I hope you enjoy that. 007, and I was finally able to find a song for you to play. So big shout out to you, 007, hope you enjoy that. Now moving swiftly on to the Truckers MP traffic update. Now I just realized that Truckers MP finally supports 1.60, which means the latest versions are now available on both ETS2 and ATS if you're going to play Truckers MP. We also recently had a few updates here, so before we continue on the Truckers MP traffic update, let's just mention this here. Unfortunately, the arrest mechanic is disabled as it does not fit the multiplayer environment. The obligatory lights hours were changed from 8 p.m. to 6 a.m. in American Truck Simulator. And Euro Truck Simulator 2, the obligatory lights hours were changed from 9 p.m. to 5 a.m. So that means the time when you need to have your lights on, it has been changed. So if you're playing American Truck Simulator, you now need to have your lights hours. Now you need to have your lights on the hours of 8 p.m. to 6 a.m. Or if you're playing Euro Truck Simulator 2, you need to have your lights on from 9 p.m. to 5 a.m. So that might change a little bit on your adventure while driving. Alright, moving on to the Truckers MP traffic update now. We've got 1,959 players trucking across the network with an in-game time of 6 minutes past 11 p.m. So get your lights on if you haven't already, as you'll get kicked within 15 seconds. Moving on, we've got the Alpine route being the most congested as always with 229 players in Simulation 1, of course. We also have Innsbruck with 103 players, fairly congested, and then Klagenfurt with a congested 46 players. So if you're driving within the mountain range over there at Simulation 1, it may be fairly congested, so make sure to watch out if you're driving through there as always. Moving on to Calais is pretty heavy as well, and then of course we've got Duisburg with pretty moderate as well with 22 players. So the Calais Duisburg cities haven't died yet. Of course the road is gone now, so can't use the road anymore. But Calais and Duisburg are seeing pretty moderate numbers. Moving on to Pro Mods, we've got the next busiest server, of course, Pro Mods with 269 players currently trucking, with the Kirkenes Quarry Road being the most busiest with a moderate 34, Kirkenes with a moderate 27 as well. So if you're currently in Kirkenes City or the road, it may be fairly busy there. That was Truckers FM traffic update.
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2: That right there was Odessa and My One Apart as the request going out to the Padre on the Discord server. Hope you enjoyed that, the Padre. Big shout out to you. And we also received a little shout out here to you who says, from Frosted Ghost, who says, shout out to who suggested this song. Reminded me of Forza Horizon 4. Which actually, it really does. Like, I feel like, is that not a song within Forza Horizon 4? I feel like it is. Like, in one of the Forza Horizon games, at least. Because I feel like I've heard that somewhere before. Anyways, though, shout out to you, Frosted Ghosts. And of course, shout out to you as well, the Padre, for playing that song and suggesting it. Alright, perfect. That should be also caught up with that. Now, we also just played Africa Toto before the traffic update, which is a request going out to 007 underscore T, as I mentioned earlier. So, big shout out to you, 007 underscore T. Hope you enjoyed that. We were finally able to find a song for you. Then we also have a request going out to Leonardo, who's asking for Discord Inferno 50 Cent. Unfortunately, I do not have that. I do apologize. However, you're more than welcome to request something else if you'd like down at Truckers FM. We still got a little bit of time left, as we've only got 20 minutes left, around 20 minutes left of the show. So we still got a little bit more time for requests. So if you'd like to put your request in, feel free to do so down at truckers.fm. Press the send a request button and let me know what song you'd like to hear. And then we also have Just a Trucker, who's asking, who says, hey Oscar, can you play Faint or Empty This Machine by Linkin Park? Unfortunately, I don't have that specific song, but I do have a few Linkin Park songs for you if you'd like to hear maybe a few Linkin Park songs, or if you just like a completely different song, let me know down at truckers.fm. I'm pressing the send request button and let me know what song you like to hear. Or if you're calling out Convoy as well, trucking across the Truckers MP network, you can open up the chat by pressing Y, type in TFM-request, that is TFM-request, and let me know what song you'd like to hear, alongside the artist, preferably. And I'll get to see if I can get that played for you. Alright, perfect. I should be all cut up with the request now. I'll be looking forward to seeing some soon, hopefully, and playing them for you, as we've only got around 19 minutes now left of our show here. Wow, time really did fly by, didn't it? Well, I've got a little message here from James, you know, James the presenter, whatever, who really cares about James? He was asking me to share this on air. Of course, this is the Train Sim World 6 update, which is now live. The patch highlights is the Morristown line has had a range of improvements, including a new route, hop implications, adding some missing scenery objects, and fixes to audio and gameplay issues. We've got the San Bernardino line, and we've got the Avantini West Coast BR Class 390 Pendolino being updated there, and much more, of course. Of course, this is within the Train Sim World 6, which I believe actually I have myself, so I'll be looking forward to those updates. Big shout out to you, James. This is for you, of course. But now, we're going to be moving on to a little bit of a throwback. You could say it's a throwback, but we're going to be moving back to Michael Jackson with, of course, Billie Jean's Not My Lover. Played for you on Truckers FM.

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1: FM. Alright, there was Linkin Park, What Have I Done, plenty for you on Truckers FM. It is officially 7 more minutes until the end of the show, which means that we're on the last stretch of the show. Unfortunately, it's been a great show today. I appreciate everyone who got involved within the show, send in requests, send in shoutouts, send in traffic reports, everything. I appreciate you all for joining us here for this fantastic Thursday. Top hits Thursday, I could say. And join the show today, especially for the Discord chat. You guys were amazing today. It was great chatting with you. If you'd like to join the Discord chat yourself and just talk to the presenters, fellow members, and more, giveaways as well, who doesn't like a little giveaway, head down to Truckers, don't head down anywhere, go to Discord and type in discord.gg/truckersfm. I believe you can also find it in the server, in the discovered tab of the server list. 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That is discord.gg/truckersfm. Thank you all for joining us today once again. Unfortunately, we've got a lot of requests here, which I wasn't able to play today, but let's just go through the ones that we just played. For example, we just played Linkin Park, What Have I Done, as a request going out to Frosted Ghost. Hope you enjoy that, Frosted Ghost. Big shout out to you. And also Just a Trucker, who says, just play Linkin Park song that you have. So I did, and it merged with Frosted Ghost's one. So big shout out to you, Frosted Ghost, and Just a Trucker. Hope you both enjoyed that. Then we had Ginny request some Azizan by Ed Sheeran, who's currently listening from the Philippines. Thank you so much, Ginny, for listening in. Philippines is a great country. I want to visit one day. And a big shout out to you, Ginny. Hope you enjoyed the song. We also have a lot of requests coming in through here now, which unfortunately we cannot fit, as we've only got about 5 more minutes left. Apologies to Mr. Banana, Yezzy, Kyle, and Marco Silva 468. I do apologize. However, you're more than welcome to request your song request in another show of mine or another presenter's, as we've got Max coming up here in about 2 hours. He's going to be here from 4 p.m. in the British Summer Time Zone to 5 p.m. in the British Summer Time Zone for a little 1 hour afternoons with Max show. So make sure to tune in with Max as well, and you can maybe try to get your request put in there. But once again, apologies for everyone, and thank you all for getting involved once again. I've been Oscar, it's been a great show today. We've got one more song, that's a request going out to Matt, the Patchy Mode, Never Let Me Down. Goodbye everyone, farewell.

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1: Let's go! Good afternoon, everybody. My name is Max. You're listening to Truckers FM. It is a very hot afternoon here in the United Kingdom, and I've got lots of songs lined up to keep you guys as cool as possible, okay? We've got some David Guetta, some Tiny Temper as well. We've even got a throwback from Robin Thicke and Pharrell Williams. Stay tuned for that, though. If you've got any requests, though, truckers.fm, click that send request button, give me the song name and song artist. Will Smith is kicking off, though.

Guetta, Becky Hill, Ella Henderson with Crazy What Love Can Do. But before you heard Will Smith with Getting Jiggy With It. Quick shout out to F1 Vettel fan. He says, shout out to the construction crews in Iowa over in the States for always ripping up the highways because I'm having to deal with it right now. Lol. Also, good day to you. Yeah, good day to you as well, Mr. Vettel, I think. It must be hot as well in Iowa. I'll tell you what though, it is so hot here. I'm absolutely roasting in this 32 degree heat. And I'll tell you a little story just after two more songs. Okay, I'll tell you quite a funny story about what I did in the gym today. Can you believe I was in the gym during this 32 degree heat, which is pretty insane. But we were playing songs like this. We were playing some pretty upbeat songs. I'll play this song now, though. It's Tiny Temper with his song from 2010, Pass Out.

0: Pharrell Williams with Bloodlines here on Truckers FM. And before you heard Tiny Temper with Pass Out. Now, the reason why I've been telling you to listen to that song is because of my HIIT session today. So HIIT stands for High Intensity Interval Training. And I'll tell you what, after the end of the session, I thought I was going to pass out. I've got some more songs coming up though. We've got Iaz, we've got some Drake as well. We've even got a special feature from Omi. That's the Felix Jane remix. That's all coming up though after this. See you. Truckers
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Drake, Wizkid, and Kyla with One Dance. I'll tell you what though, at the start of this year, I believe, Drake made a promo in Toronto of his new album called Iceman, where he put loads of blocks of ice in Toronto. Jeez, I wish that happened now because I would like a bit of ice. I'm sure you guys would though. It's Omi with Cheerleader by Felix Jane remix.

0: 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Now, talking about my funny story that we said ages ago, Blaze just asked, what about your funny story? When will you tell us that? I kind of already mentioned it before. Maybe you didn't get it. I think we'll talk about it later on again for the guys who missed it. But it was something about gym during 30 degree heat. We've got a Truckers MP announcement coming up Truckers MP traffic.
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0: Right, Truckers MP traffic announcement is coming up now. We have 2,461 players tracked with an in-game time of 4:49 p.m. Taking a look now at Simulation 1, though, the Alpine route is congested with 236 players over there. Innsbruck City's congested with 102. Calais City's congested with 50. And finally, Klagenfurt is congested with 45. Now, over to Pro Mods now. Kirkenes Quarry, once again, heavy with 39 players. And finally, Kirkenes City's heavy with 26. Now, if I've missed anything, though, head over to truckers.fm, click that center crest button, click the drop-down menu and change it to traffic. Tell me what's going on, where you are, and of course, what simulation you're on. But if you're in truckers.mp/tfm-traffic, tell me where you are, what's going on, and of course, what simulation you're on. But you must be stationary.

Addison Rae, Fame Is a Gun. Before you heard Rihanna and Calvin Harris with We Found Love. We've got some requests coming up, but first, Farming Simulator 2025 has released a new emergency pack that's now out on PC and consoles. It introduces 10 emergency situations across 4 different scenarios on and around local farmlands. And best of all, you get a pager whenever and when it starts to beep, you got to go. There's no excuses. And the best bit as well, it's free. I've got some requests coming up though. The first one, sadly, I don't have the exact song, but I've got a song from that artist. So the first one is from Plain Crazy Tutorials. Thank you so much for this request. Sorry I couldn't get the song though, but I've got the exact artist that you want. It's Example

Luke Coombs, Ain't No Love in Oklahoma from the movie Twisters. That's a great movie. I recommend you watch it. That was requested by Nick Barkenhagen. Thank you very much for that wonderful request. Before you heard as well, Kickstart by Example. That was requested. Well, the song wasn't requested by this person. It was a song artist, but I didn't have the song, sadly. So that was Playing Crazy Tutorials. Thank you so much for that request. I've got rest of the songs are going to be requests. I've got one from Meerkat coming up next. I've got another one from Sepho YT. And then finally from Igor. I don't have the song Igor. I have the song artist. Coming up though. Yes, you will recognize that laugh. This song comes all the way back from 2005. Can you believe it? Requested by the good old Meerkats. They've made their return recently with their newest album called The Mountain. I recommend you give that a listen as well. There's one song on there that I really, really want to play, but I sadly can't get it on here yet. Okay, yet. That's all I'm saying. Right, this is requested by the good old Meerkat. It's Feel Good Inc. by Gorillaz on TFM.

One Republic, Counting Stars. And before you heard Gorillaz with Feel Good Inc., the first song was requested by Sepho YT. Thank you very much for that one. And then before, we heard from Meerkat. He said, could we please get Feel Good Inc. from Gorillaz? There you go, guys. We have two more songs remaining. And then we have got the lovely, lovely, lovely Avarazon coming next with his EDM After Hours session. So you don't want to miss that, guys. If I have missed your request, though, which I hope I haven't, then you can get a request with him. Now it's Igor's request.

a song of the show. Previous song was requested by Igor. Apologies, I didn't get the exact song, but I did get the artist Macklemore and Ryan Lewis. I apologize, though. I did not have that song. Anyways, that's all from me, though. I'll see you guys next time. It's Think About Things.

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4: What's up, I'm Shawn Mendes. Woo! They make me go
5: crazy. A great afternoon. Welcome to the show. It's Thursday, the 25th of June. It's a little bit past 3 o'clock in the UK in the afternoon. Welcome. I'm Verizon, and you've landed in the EDM After Hours Session show. It's going to be an amazing one. A 1 hour of some amazing electronic dance music. Especially for you. It's going to be a great one. I don't know where you are located, but for me, it's really hot. I think outside it's about 40 degrees. But I was thinking, you know, this is a good day to play some EDM music. And I do have a very nice variety of some songs. It's going to be like an energy vibe one. At least that's what I'm going to try and get to you. Slow intro, but energy vibes throughout the song. That's going to be it. And today I have seen something which interests me a lot, and it might also interest you. It has been kind of spoiled throughout the week and the past months and years, but GTA 6, yes, for Xbox and PS5, it has been announced for the standard and the ultimate edition together with pricing and such. I see a lot of people being ready to pre-order and getting themselves ready for the 19th of November. That's been something I've been looking forward to for years, and I'm really considering to get it myself as well. It's just, you know, the kind of game that you want. That being said, if you didn't know, well, now you do. And furthermore, we're gonna have some nice, interesting talks during the show. Also some football, also some gaming, so it's gonna be a nice one. Giving you a little bit of a spoil in front of my playlist here. It's gonna be some Martin Garrix, obviously. David Guetta as well. We're also gonna see some Retrovision and some Esther. So let's no longer talk. We're gonna go ahead and have some fun. Enjoy.
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summer calm and relaxing music. It's also an EDM track, Mattis and Setko with Verivanda. You know, it's just showing the beauty of EDM in the just a calmer version. Hope you enjoyed that one, because the next one we're gonna blast through

Yes, as I said, Metis and Setco at Verve. I was thinking, you know, everybody knows EDM from the loud blasting music at Tomorrowland and such. And I was thinking, there's so many sides of EDM and the songs themselves are very beautiful. So I was thinking, you know, this nice piano version made sense to have at least one time in the show. Anyway, here's our time. Afrojack and Martin Garrix.

0: A very nice tune, Afrojack, Martin Garrix, David Guetta and Amel. And if you know these names, you also know that there's a DJ from each generation, starting with David Guetta, going on with Afrojack, Martin Garrix and last but not least Amel. So if you think about it, quite nice.
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0: A great afternoon, 25th of June, getting your traffic update of the moment. Currently in the game is 2,421 drivers and the in-game time is 9:27 in the evening. Having a quick look at the different servers with you. Looking at simulation one, we have the Alpine Road, which is congested with 256 drivers. We also have Innsbruck City congested with 76 drivers and Calais City congested with 49 drivers. Also having a look at Hamburg City, having some heavy traffic with 36 drivers. Klagenfurt, heavy traffic with 34 drivers. Duisburg City, heavy traffic with 31 drivers. And then looking a little bit further onto Simulation 2, everything is going fine. And last but not least, ProMod's server, one or two areas that you might expect some delay is the Kirkenes Quarry Road, modded traffic with 27 drivers. And the Kirkenes City, heavy traffic with 23 drivers. So, you know, nothing too bad, especially on Simulation 1, you do need to pay some attention. But other than that, you shouldn't be waiting anywhere for too long. So yeah, that's your traffic update. Let's continue with the music. And the next one is going to be Don't Believe in Angels. So it's going to be an interesting one.

previously having some Renz and Taiga with Echoes of You, and currently playing some Joystick with Someone You Loved. I guess we all know the song. It's Beauty in an EDM track. And coming up next will be In Time, which is gonna be In Time.

0: that was In Time, the beauty of an EDM track. And we do have Daniel Shemp with Fading Echoes coming up. Not to confuse with a previous song we heard here, Echoes of You. I guess they work together somehow.
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3: 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In this-

Justin Milo and Response for you on TFM. Hope you enjoyed the show so far. It's about 22 minutes still left to go with me, but no need to worry. I do have more than enough songs ready for you. And yeah, this one, Flashlight, was a nice one. We're going to go to the next one, which is Malukas and Steve with Love on Hold.

summer. Lucas and Steve with A Love and Hold, and I've actually been checking in the meantime about GTA 6. That's where we started the show, mentioning that pre-orders have been opened for PS5 and Xbox, and that they've actually announced prices as well. And I've had a quick look. The standard normal version is $80, and the ultimate, good lord, the ultimate version is $100, but you do get a nice amount, and honestly, it's GTA 6.

Esther N. Stars, a beauty of an EDM track, and yeah, honestly, I don't know where you're located, but if you're located in Europe, then you probably are melting away. Outside, I've just checked, outside it is 38 degrees, inside over here it is 26 degrees, which is still nice, but honestly, it's quite warm, I can tell you that. So I hope that everybody that is affected by this is, you know, getting some cooling in some kind of way. I'm gonna get some ice cream after the show.

If you don't know the song, Mansa with See the Light in his vocal remix. It's a beauty of a song, and yeah, nothing to be actually said about it. About 12 minutes left in my show. I do have some great music for you still until the end, and then after my show is gonna be Jess on, but yeah, I'm now gonna introduce a song that everybody loves. I think pretty much everybody that has listened to my show already, and you know, I'm not even gonna say it. Here's Nicholas D. Enjoy.

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some Ben Williams on OBM, and yeah, that basically means we're gonna go to my last song for this show, but no need to worry, because Jess will be on next. Enjoy, and thank you so much for listening.

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3: Oh, it's just too hot, isn't it? How are we doing? It's a Thursday evening. Just got 6 p.m. here in the UK. That's 7 for most of Europe. How are you doing? My name's Jess, bringing you 2 hours of 80s tunes. That's right, some of the best from the 1980s. So get any requests at truckers.fm. Let us know which ones you'd like to hear. Here's The Heat Is On from Glenn Frey.
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No. It really doesn't feel good. I'm just all hot and sticky. Not at all. Don't know where you got that idea from. Blimmin' boiling. Katrina and the Waves on TFM. That's Walking on Sunshine. How are we doing for a Thursday evening? It is way too hot, but we're doing this anyway, aren't we? The show must go on, as they say. Just before that, Bananarama played Cruel Summer, Request for Steve-O. And we kicked off the show with Glenn Frey, and the heat is on. Because the heat is on. And I'd be ever so appreciative if someone could turn it off. but yeah, how are you? Get in touch, truckers.fm. Come and say hello. Head to truckers.fm. Hit send a request. Change the drop down to say shout out. And just come and say hi. You can also get in touch with us in the Discord server, discord.gg/truckersfm this evening. And of course, you can get in touch with us via the in-game commands. If you are on Truckers MP, just pop /TFM-shoutout or -request in the in-game chat, and that is how you can get directly in touch to me. So yes, we've already got some requests in. I'll try my best to get on as many as I can. I'm on with you till 8 p.m. UK time. That's 2 hours. Of loads of just 80s bangers. So why don't we get into some of them, eh? Why don't we actually play some? That'd be nice. This is another one that was requested to me by Steve-O, by Billy Idol, this one. Stranger. It's called Hot in the City. Stranger. Although, to be honest, it's just hot everywhere right now. Stranger. Still a tune nonetheless, though, from 1982. Stranger. Hot in the City for you on TFM.

goodness me, it's the Go-Go's on vacation. Although if you are on a vacation right now, then I imagine... Actually, that's a good point. I wonder... Oh, bother. Oh, dear. Hang on a minute. I've ruined it. Oh, dear. What have I done? Just a quick bit of context. So, obviously, when I'm on the radio and I'm talking on the radio, I have some background music like this that I play while I'm talking. Now, as it turns out, a lot of it appears to have been stored in my downloads folder, and I've just noticed that half of it's disappeared. I imagine when I cleared out my downloads folder the other day. That's far from ideal. Ah, right. Oops. Anyway, where was I? Yeah, vacation. I mean, hey, my vacation ain't yet. It hasn't quite come around just yet. But hey, what's the point in going to Spain when we've got Spain at home, hey? You know, like, it is baking basically everywhere today, which is insane. Stupidly hot, stupidly hot. Although I was listening to Aaron's show last night, Aaron was on last night, and he said he was given some advice to us. He said, if your car's got air conditioning, then you might as well just go drive around for a bit with the air conditioning on, because it would be cooler than sitting around at home. And you know what? He's right. I did go on a little drive earlier. He's right, you know. It was nice and cold, and then I got out of the car, and then I went back into my house, and I was like, goodness me, it's boiling in it. So you know what, Aaron is just a clever man. Hey, right, should we get some more tunes on? This one's a request as well. This one a request for Just Luca. Want to say some Lisa Stansfield. Stansfield? I was about to say Stansted, but that's something completely different. It's called This Is The Right Time on CFM.

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7: That's right, time to take a look at the latest on the road of Truckers MP. There's 2,498 players online across the Truckers MP network with an in-game time of 4:53 a.m. Simulation 1, your busiest location is the Alpine Road between Innsbruck and Klagenfurt. Do take care along the Alps this evening. Very busy along there. Some minor traffic jams that you might run into. Klagenfurt itself, it's alright. Maybe a bit busy, but mostly alright. And Innsbruck itself is looking busy around the F7, the garage, and Tremere, and the junction coming out onto the main road from there. So do take care around there. Elsewhere on Sim 1, busy in and around the cities of Calais, Hamburg, and Duisburg. Elsewhere then, ProMod server, busiest locations, the Kirkenes Quarry and the Kirkenes City, but really not too much to worry about. I don't see any major queues there. That's the traffic I can see. If you see anything I missed, let me know. /TFM-traffic in the in-game chat, or let me know, let us know what server you're on, where the traffic is, and what I'll tell you what, I normally have that little bit just it's just down, you know, but tell you what, I completely messed it up that time.

you're doing. That's Cyndi Lauper. Girls just want to have fun on Shrekkers.fm. How are we doing? Just before that, Belinda Carlisle, Heaven is a Place on Earth. Some absolute bangers, really, from the 80s. There's no other way to describe those, I don't think. None that I can think of, at least. How are you doing? We've got some breaking... Well, I say breaking news. News from about 40 minutes ago. So, basically, breaking news. This is the latest from SCS Software. They've released an experimental beta. Now, this is quite rare. SCS Software don't always do an experimental beta. Only, really, when they're making, like, a big feature they want lots and lots of feedback on. So, this experimental beta will be for the 1.61 update, which is insane because we literally only just have 1.60. I kid you not, Truckers MP only updated to 1.60 yesterday. So anyway, I've just thrown my mouse. There we go. The 1.61 experimental beta brings into the game the multi-function display and the in-game menu. These are two features the SCS Software are probably looking to get some extra feedback on ahead of what I imagine will be the open beta later on. In like, what, I don't know, maybe a month or so, goodness knows. The multifunction display is a thing that you can use while you're driving to control some of your truck systems, and is overall just a little thing to improve accessibility to all of your truck's gadgets and bits and bobs that otherwise you need to remember goodness knows how many keybinds for. And the other thing you've got is the in-game menu, which is a new quick access overlay presented as a compact horizontal bar at the top of the screen, providing players with instant access to essential functions. You've got resume, you've got controls, you've got photo mode, widgets, services, vehicle adjustments, and quick info. And it seems like that this is the sort of stuff that appears when your game is paused. So overall, looks like they're making some good improvements to the UI and really taking on some of the feedback that everyone's been leaving in the comments of their blog posts and everything. So really excited for that. blog.scsoftware.com for all the information of that. And of course, you can play the experimental beta right now for ETS2 and ATS by selecting the beta on Steam under the Game Versions tab. Right, let's do some Wham, shall we? This is called Club Tropicana. Going out to Shane.

TFM, going out as a request for AP and McGlocks, who are in Ireland. They say glory to the 80s and glory to the Truckers FM DJs. Thanks for all the great work and the great music. Ah, oh, no problem, that's all right. Thank you for the kind words. I'm glad you're having fun. Hello to Chris getting in touch. Chris says, hello from the paddling pool. Oh, well, I hope you're doing all right in the paddling pool. Cooling down, I hope. We're going to get some Diana Ross on, called I'm Coming Out, on TFM from 1980. Cool and the Gang are coming up next. Don't go anywhere. And some Michael Jackson at the top of the hour.

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6: 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Send a request. Let me know what tracks you'd like to hear. As if they're from the 80s, I'll try my best to get them on. Of course, we're also going to be playing 80s to the 80s a little bit later on in the show. For now, though, here's Michael Jackson.
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on TFM. How are we doing for a Thursday evening? That one was not a request, but the one before it, which was Men at Work Down Under, of course, with request to Bastien Nils. And of course, we kicked off the hour with Michael Jackson and Billie Jean. Going out as a request to Zelani, a prime logistics driver. So, massive shout out to you, Zelani. Thank you very much for getting in touch with your request. It is too hot. It just straight up is too hot. In fact, it is the hottest day of the year so far for the UK, with the highest temperature recorded so far today being 36.7 degrees Celsius in Somerset, which is insane. That's just too hot. Although, I am glad it's not hotter, because the Met Office, I was keeping an eye on the Met Office forecast, and a few days ago when I checked the forecast, the Met Office thought it was going to be like 40, so I'm quite glad it's not 40. I'm quite glad that it's only a high of 36.7 Celsius so far, but goodness me, I cannot wait for a good storm. Cannot wait at all for a good storm. But yeah, how are you keeping cool? Get in touch, truckers.fm. Send a request, change drop down and say shout out, and get in touch. Let us know how you're keeping cool this evening and throughout the day, because goodness me, it's boiling. I've been drinking lots. Make sure you drink lots. And I don't know what else to say, really. Chris was getting in touch earlier, because Chris is in the paddling pool. Now, the problem with the paddling pool is I could put up the paddling pool, but the paddling pool's going to have to go in the sun, so you'd be in a pool of water, yeah, but you'd also be in the sun. So it's kind of, I don't know. There's positives and negatives to that, really, isn't there? Right, here's the request going out to Felix. It's Prince, Purple Rain on Truckers FM for a Thursday evening.

request from Felix for some Prince and Purple Rain. Place for you on the 80s tunes for a Thursday evening. How are you? Good to have you with us, Felix. Hope you're doing all right. Lots more requests where that came from. So if you have thought of a song that you want to hear, then do get in touch. At thetruckers.fm, hit send a request. Change drop down to say, goodness knows. No, don't change the drop down, just keep it as a request. And let us know which tracks from the 80s you'd like to hear. That is an absolute banger from Prince. Right, it's time to do 8 of the 80s. If you haven't heard of 8 of the 80s before, then this is how it works. What's going to happen is I'm going to play you the first 8 seconds of a track from the 1980s. All you have to do is guess which track it is. It's as simple as that. Guess the 80s track from only the first 8 seconds. Do you think you can do it this afternoon or evening?

0: seconds of that one. If you think you know what that is, then do get in touch. Head to truckers.fm, hit send a request, change the drop down to say competition if you think you know which 80s track that is. Here it is again. Those are your 80 seconds this evening. Truckers.fm. You can also get in touch with your answer in the in-game chat /TFM-shoutout in the in-game chat on Truckers MP if you think you can get that 80s tune from only the first 80 seconds. Right, while you do that, let's play some Starships. This is We Built This City.
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11: 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Your busiest location is the Alpine route road between Innsbruck and Klagenfurt down in Austria. So do take care along that route. Major traffic along there and some delays, so avoid if you can. Innsbruck itself, very busy around the F7, the garage and Tremere. So take care in that area. And Klagenfurt, it's a little bit busy, but not too much to worry about down there. Elsewhere on Sim 1, also busy in and around the cities of Calais and Duisburg. Simulation 2, you've got some congestion in Switzerland. In Bern. That's right, Bern in Switzerland is quite busy at the moment. Most people in non-collision zones, I imagine, to do with some kind of convoy, but do take care there. And also in Villa San Giovanni. And of course, Promod Server, Kirkenes Quarry and Kirkenes City are your busiest locations, but really not much going on there, so nothing to worry about. That's the traffic I can see. If you see anything I missed, let me know. /TFM-traffic in the in-game chat. And let us know where you are, what server on, or what I've missed. Other than that, though, you are up to date.

Love that one. Just before it, we heard Brian Adams with Summer of 69, a request for Tommy, played just before Journey there. How are we doing? Hopefully we're keeping cool. I do actually have a recommendation I can make to you for keeping cool, but I'm going to save it. I'm going to save the best till last, and I'll tell you about that in about 8 minutes' time, shall we say? For now, though, I've got to tell you about a convoy only after we get this shout out over and done with. So shall we get the shout out over and done with? Hello on the shout out line to Miku, who's just finished watching Dr. Stone, and apparently it's a really good series, and they already want to watch it again. That's pretty cool. I can't speak. I may have watched K-pop Demon Hunters at least 10 times, so I'm not gonna speak. But yes, the convoy that I need to tell you all about then. This is Truckers MP's official supporters convoy. The official supporters convoy is this weekend on Sunday the 28th of June, and it's a little bit different. Basically, when Truckers MP hosts a supporter convoy, it is exclusively for their Patreons, Discord Nitro boosters, and their Twitch subscribers. So if you are any of the above, or you'd like to become any of the above, then you can join the official supporters convoy this Sunday from Truckers MP, the 28th of June. They'll be driving from Luxembourg to Bern, so no DLCs required. Become a Patreon, Nitro Booster, or Twitch sub of Truckers MP. And the departure will be Sunday at 6 p.m. British Summer Time, so that will be 7 p.m. For most of Central Europe. So why not go and check that out? If you don't already meet the requirements to join, you'll need to do that by tomorrow. Tomorrow is the deadline to become either a Patreon, Nitro Booster, or Twitch sub of Truckers MP in order to join at their supporters convoy this weekend. Awesome. Right. For those of you just joining us, we're going to play 8 of the 80s. 8 of the 80s is a game where I play you the first 8 seconds of a track from the 1980s, and it's as simple as all you have to do is guess the 80s track from the first 8 seconds. Tonight, your 8 seconds sounds like this. If you can guess that 80s track from only the first 8 seconds of it, then get in touch at the truckers.fm, hit send a request, and change the drop down to say shout out. Or competition, actually, that works too. Get in touch if you think you can name that 80s track from only the first 8 seconds. Now let's do this one for Kelly. Kelly getting in touch. Once there's a modern talking, this is playing for you on TFM for a Thursday evening. It's called Sherry Lady.

FM. Waiting for a star to fall for you. Right, as promised, I'm about to give away my top tip for keeping cool in the summer. And this is a secret. You can't tell anyone. You can't tell anyone. Because this one's a secret, this is. But my top tip for keeping cool in the summer is... Go and find somewhere with air conditioning. Like, for example, yesterday afternoon, me and my friends spent about an hour and a half in Costa Coffee because they had air conditioning. We just kind of sat in Costa Coffee for an hour and a half. It's really quite nice. If you've got like a local coffee shop that's got air conditioning, it really is quite nice. You just go sit in there for a couple hours or so. And yeah. Obviously that doesn't work if your local coffee shops don't have air conditioning. And obviously, like, buy a drink or something, because otherwise they'll probably just kick you out. But, you know, you get the point. It is, that's my top tip, my life hack. Keeping cool in the summer. Just go find somewhere with air conditioning. I don't know, maybe the local library's air conditioned, something like that, I don't know. Maybe you want to spend like an hour or so browsing Morrison's. I don't know. Or Asda or something. Specifically the freezer aisle. I don't know. Anyway. Very shortly, we're going to be revealing the answer to tonight's 8 of the 80s. So, one more time, this are your 8 seconds for this evening. If you think you can guess the 80s track from only the first 8 seconds, then get in touch. It sounds like this tonight. If you think you know that 80s tune from only the first 8 seconds, then get in touch at thetruckers.fm. Hit send a request, change the drop down to say competition, and let us know there which track you think that is. Here it is one more time! That is tonight's 8 of the 80s, and we'll be revealing the answer to that one after this! From Rick Astley. It's called Dial My Number from the 1988 album Hold Me In Your Arms. / TFM - shout out in the in-game chat on Truckers MP is also where you can get in your answers for tonight's 8 of the 80s. We reveal the answer in 3.5 minutes, so get those answers in now. Here's Rick Astley.

How you doing? Thursday evening on Truckers FM. Unfortunately, it has now come to the end of the 80s tunes. Oh no, end of the show now. But before we end, we need to figure out what tonight's answer to tonight's 8 of the 80s is. Tonight you heard these 8 seconds. That's right, that's all you got to hear. Just the first 8 seconds of that 80s tune. And I got you to see if you think you know which 80s tune it is. So, do you think you've got it? Well, we had 2 people getting in touch. We had AP and McGlox. That's technically 2 people, actually, I guess, maybe. I don't know. They sent 1 answer, so, you know, that counts as 1, I think. But they think they've got the right answer. And just Luca is also in touch, thinking they've got it correct. And I can confirm that you both have indeed got it correct. The correct answer is Cheap Trick with Mighty Wings, finishing off tonight's show. Thank you very much for tuning in. I'm not going to be around next week, but never fear, Josh will be here to cover the 80s tunes next Thursday. I'll see you on Saturday for the odd show. Dexter is on the way next. Don't go anywhere. Here's Cheap Trick.

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1: Cheers, Jess. Hear me now. Dexter, I'm with you for the next hour. I'm keeping you company. I've got all the greatest hits on the way for you. And we're kicking it off with this brand new one from Bebe Rexha. This is One Day.

Brand new one from Calvin Harris, Jazzy. This is Satisfy, 6 minutes past 8 p.m. here in the 1-4-UK. I want to know how you're doing. What are you up to? I was about to say Wednesday then, on this wonderful Thursday evening, or morning, or afternoon. I don't know where you are. But do let me know, truckers.fm. Click the send a request button, pop it in there as a shout out. I want to hear all about your day. Where have you been? Are you on them TMP roads or ETS roads? I don't know. Maybe you're playing a bit of farming sim. I'm not sure. Who are you with? Let me know. Truckers.fm. Me? I've pretty much been doing nothing. I've been enjoying the sun. We have literally had, near me anyway, and pretty much the whole UK, 35 degrees today, which is absolutely mental. Like, that is abroad levels. Like, absolutely crazy. From a climate point of view, it's not too good. But if you like the sun, like me, it's actually quite good. So I've just been enjoying that. Let me know if you have been too. I don't know. What have you been doing? Truckers.fm. In the meantime, I'm going to put this absolute throwback on for you from Ollie Alexander, Years and Years. I've got King on the way, little bit of Chainsmokers on the way straight after that. And I've got a game in all the World Cup theme coming up for you. I'll give you a clue. It's a football chant game. That's the only clue I'm giving you. Right. I'm going to get this absolute throwback on for you now. This is Ollie Alexander, Years and Years, 8 minutes past 8 p.m. Wow. Is that like an angel sign or something? I don't know. Anyways, Chugs FM, let me know how you're doing. Good evening.

0: I'll tell you what, this has to be one of the greatest throwbacks ever. And can you believe it's 10 years old? That was the Chainsmokers, Halsey, Closer. Right, let's have a look at what you guys are doing. Thomas is on them farming some 25 rows, enjoying the weather, starting some pea harvesting. Very, very nice. Very, very nice. Right, anyways, I promise you guys a game. We're going to play it. It's, of course, World Cup related, because we do have the World Cup on the moment. And completely forgot the two countries that I was supposed to be speaking. Right. Never mind, I've got it up. So, Ecuador and Germany are playing tonight. So, I've decided I will get a football chant from one of those two countries. And you guys literally have to guess what country you think the chant is from. To do that, all you need to do is go to truckers.fm, click the send request button, pop it in there as competition entry. Let me know what country this can be. I mean, look, it's pretty 50-50. It's either Ecuador or Germany. Maybe if you know Ecuadorian or German, you might actually get this right, 100%. Right, let's have a look.
1: Wir singen und tanzen auf jedem Fußballplatz. Ein Schuss, ein Tor, die Bayern, die Bayern. Ai, ai, ai, ai.
0: There you go, that's all you're getting. Right, truckers.fm. I want to hear Ecuador or Germany. What do you think from that football chant? Was that a little bit too hard? Oh, no, I think it's kind of obvious. Anyways, I'm going to pop this one on for you. This was the 2010 official FIFA World Cup song. This is Shakira, Freshly Ground, Waka Waka. It plays you now. Hello, hello.

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5: Right, we'll be releasing the answer to that football chant World Cup game we just played. But before that, I'm going to give you some time to think. This is Cry For You, September. It's on the way for you now. 21 minutes.

September, Cry for You on TFM. Right, earlier on in the show, I played this. And all you guys simply had to do was guess what country that football chant came from. It's all in spirit of the World Cup. We've got Germany and Ecuador playing today, so I thought I'd do that. Right, let's have a look at what you guys are saying. I want to say we've got all of it right. I want to say maybe you could get last minute entry in there as well. Right, yeah, you've all got it right. Maybe that was too easy. Right, you'll have to come back to my next show. We'll do a bit of a harder one. Big well done, Shane. First entry there. He got it right. It was, of course, Germany. So this chant... It was Germany. So good luck to them tonight and Ecuador as well. Right, I'm going to get this one on for you now. This is Pitbull. Keisha Timber plays you right here, right now. Trucks FM.

0: That's Clean Bandit, Jess Glimrover B. Another throwback. Right, 32 minutes past 8 p.m. where I am. What time is it for you? Maybe it's the afternoon, evening, morning. I don't know. Trucks.fm, want to know. Right, Mario. Mario's got in touch. Said, can you convince my parents to buy me a BMW? Buy Mario a BMW right now. I mean, they're great cars, aren't they? Right, talking about all things motor, if you're on them TMP roads, let me know how you're doing. Are you coming into any traffic? If you are, I've got all the latest traffic updates coming for you right here, right now. 33 minutes past 8 p.m. It's on the way.
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0: 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And currently 2,664 players being tracked with an in-game time of 5:06 p.m. on Simulation 1. That Alpine Road, the Alpine Route Road is congested with 205 players online there. And around Innsbruck City, that is looking congested, 92 players online there. At Klagenfurt am Wothersee, I hope I've said that right, that's looking congested, 64 players online. Calais, as always, that's congested, 46 players online. Duisburg as well, 43 players online. That's looking congested. You're going to want to look out there. That Calais Duisburg Road, you've got 33 players online there. Hamburg as well, you've got some heavy traffic, 32 players online there as well. Frankfurt, 15 players, and Rostock as well, 13 players. So you might want to look out there. Simulation 2, everything's looking all good. On ProMod server now, then, as always, that Kirkness Quarry Road, that has got some moderate congestion on there. 31 players online. Kirkness City as well, you might want to take care there. You got 10 players online. That is all the latest from the Trucks MP service. If you do see anything on the roads, let us know. 34 minutes past 8 p.m. You are all up to date. Truckers FM. Right, I've got Addison Rae, Diet Pepsi on the way for you. I cannot believe that one came out 2 years ago. It's gone quick. Right, let me know how you're doing. I'll put that one on for you. And now I've got Teeks on the way and Milky straight after that. Stay tuned in.

0: This is Teak Sunshine, something we've got a lot of in the UK at the moment. Right, 40 minutes past 8 p.m. here for me. Got 20 minutes left of me. And I tell you what, it's time for another game. We're going to do it. This time, we're going to do an intro game. I'm going to play the intro of a song. All you guys have to do... I've got to turn my fan off then. You might have been able to hear it. All you guys have to do is guess the name of the song. And of course, you're going to get bonus points for song artists as well. All you need to do that, go to truckers.fm, click the send a request button, pop it in there as competition entry. If you are on them TMP rows, just do /TFM dash request, I think it is. I hope it is. I haven't been on for a while, so I'm forgetting all these things. Right, I'm going to play this one for you now. What song is this?
1: Turn the lights off in this place. And she shines just like a star.
0: There you go. Right, you're going to have to be quick. Truckers.fm, first person to get that as well. So of course, going to get a massive shout out as well. Right, I've got this one on for you now to keep company whilst you guess. This is Milky, Just the Way You Are. I mean, this one, it went absolutely mental. Was it last summer? Or is it this summer? I can't remember. Anyways, 41 minutes past 8 p.m. here with me, Dexter. I'm keeping you company for the next 20 minutes. Stay tuned.

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0: Oh, I tell you what, that song, bringing all the summer vibes for you on this wonderful Thursday evening. How are you doing? Right, earlier on in the show, I played this.
1: Turn the lights off in this place, and she shines just like a star.
0: And all you guys had to do... push something on my desk then. All you guys had to do was guess the song name, song artist, and I'll tell you what, you guys absolutely delivered. Right, let's have a little look. I don't think anyone's got it right. Throughout the whole show, two games we've done, no one's got it wrong, which is good, I suppose. Right, Nick is saying close by Neo, Christopher's saying closer by Neo, Oscar's saying Neo closer, Shane is saying Neo closer, and I tell you what, you're all right. No, I'm joking. You're all right. Well done. If you got that, was that a bit too easy? I'm not sure. Extra well done for Nick. Got in there straight away. First entry. Right, I'm going to play it for you now. This is Neo Closer on TFM. Close.

That's Neo Closer for you there. Big well done once again. Nick, Christopher, Oscar, Shane, all got that one right. Very well done to you guys. Right, we're coming up to the last minute of the show. Well, not last minute, last 6 minutes of the show. You've got Ram on the way, so do not worry. You're in good company. You're in good hands. Anyways, Christopher is out there on them TMP roads. He says, also shout out to my UK truckers and at the Mole VTC as I truck towards Croatia. Have a great night, Christopher. I'm so sorry. I wish I could get those requests on for you. I don't have time. I'm so, so sorry, or else I would have done. Anyways, a big thank you to all of you that have tuned in tonight. If I'm honest, I don't know when I'm going to be on next. I'll figure it out. But yeah, I hope you enjoy the rest of the heat this week. Hopefully, don't get too sunburnt. I know across my chest, I'm very, very sunburnt, so I need to put some... what's that gel stuff you can put on after sun, is it? I need to put some of that on there. Anyway, stay safe in the heat. I'll leave you this one. It's Calvin Harris, Amara, Thinking About You. Plays to you right here, right now. Don't worry, you've got Ram on the way. You're in good hands, don't worry.

This is a warning for you listeners. When I click this button here, something epic will happen. Here goes. Oh, it's the play button.

All right, it is way too hot today, but I tell you what, let's do this. Well, good evening. Welcome to the Rock and Metal Extravaganza here on TFM, led by yours truly, the freak of TFM. Get ready because we're about to embark on a two-hour rock and metal journey. I'll have you headbanging until that final chord. It is way too hot today. 42 degrees it has been today. If you can hear like a slight fan in the background, I've tried to put it in a place where it's away, but normally I wouldn't have the aircon on during a show, but it's way too hot not to, so I have turned it down to its lower setting, but it is still quite, you know, still a bit there. So if you do hear it, I do apologize, but I'm sure you can appreciate it. That's needed today, isn't it? Let's crank up the excitement and kickstart this show for an electrifying rock and metal experience. If you're currently live and headbanging some music on air, let me know by heading to truckers.fm and dropping your streaming platform link, and I'll make sure to give you a shout out on the airwaves. Oh, ladies and gentlemen, let's get rocking. Let's get headbanging. Up first tonight, there was a bit of Disturbed with the Light. On the way, we got three brand new songs from Dogma. We've got the excerpts. Before that, though, it's the Meths. The song called Where Did It All Go Wrong? And I'd like to say, where did it all go wrong? What is it do? Well, in the UK, why is it 42 degrees? I know we're in the middle of a heat wave. It still shouldn't be. I don't remember. Like, when I was younger, I think tops I remember it being is like in the 30s. I don't think I ever remember it being in the 40s. It's ridiculous temperatures for it to be. Stupid. You are. And I'm too fat if it's that hot. My experience anyway. But we'll get on to the Rams Talker topic, which is about the heat today. Of course it is. So, should we carry on? This is the Meths. Where did it all go wrong here on TFM?

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4: Well, there we go. Bit of Dogma with My Matricadol. I'm sorry if I butchered that. Bury You with the Exits and the Mess. Where did it all go wrong here on TFM? What a great start to the show. Must admit, I've turned my aircon up a little bit. If you can't hear it, apologies, but it was... It's starting to get a little bit cooler outside. It's still 39 degrees, but it's getting a little bit cooler, so hopefully we should be okay. But yes, today's talky topic, if you don't know what the talky topic is, I asked you three questions for you to get involved in the show. The Ram Show talky topic today is the Too Hot to Think of an Edition name. Not joking. I was going to call it a Hot as Hell, but I thought, maybe not. But yeah, it's way too hot in the UK at the moment. It really is. Heatwave, this is not a heatwave. This is next level. But here we go. Here's the three questions. So what do you do to keep cool during a heatwave? Share your tips, please share your tips, because I want to use them. Now, what's your go-to food to get / eat? Takeaway, barbecue, salad. However, if it is salad, you're wrong. Saying, you are wrong. So you're entitled to get what you want, but you're wrong. And do you enjoy the heat or not? Involve truckers.fm, hit send a request, change it to shout out, or discord.gg/truckersfm, the Rams Talky Topic channel. In that topic channel section, you can do /TFM-shoutout in game. It's really that simple. We got half me and Ignea on the way. We're going to get a bit heavier now. Here we go.

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0: Yes, indeed. Let's have a look, shall we? Simulation 1, 1,678 players. Simulation 249. Promos, not too bad. 268, 11:14 PM is your current in-game time. There's 2,276 players across the network. Right, let's have a look, shall we, at the all-important servers. Nation 1 then, the CD Road, not too bad, 25 players there, it's dying down a lot these days. Cali itself, 25, Hamburg, 28, Duisburg with 32, Frankfurt am Wörthersee with 34 players, Innsbruck jested massively with 100 players, and of course the Alpine Route, which is the new CD Road, 29 players there. Getting very, very busy. Pro mods then, Kirkness 12 players, and the Kirkness to Quarry 23 players. That's all you got to worry about. If you have any issues, let us know. Truckers.fm, hit send request, change it to traffic. Let us know what the issue is, where the issue is, and what server the issue is on. It's really that simple. Right then, on the way, we've got a bit of Green Lung with Necropolitan Line. And then we'll be back with the legendary postie Kev and the blonde bombshell Anita.

Well, there we go. Green Lung with Necropolitan Line there on TFM. Right then, if you're new to my show, on a Thursday, I hand over to two lovely friends of mine. It is the legendary Posty Kev and the blonde bombshell Anita. Kev gets in touch every Thursday to request three songs. He always gives us a nice message as well. He said, "A very good evening to you, Mr. DJ. Hope you'll have air conditioning in your room." I do. Because I have melted the last few days. I've melted even with air conditioning, let's be honest. So here's this week's effort. ZZ Top, Ocean Colour Scene, and ELO. Love that so much. I'd like to point out, what did you say? Two workmates came into work. This is Kev now. Two workmates of his came into work wearing fleecy jackets. I'm looking at them like, can't say that word on TFM, but yes, they're nutcases. I don't do shorts, so I don't really wear shorts, but even like wearing a thin jacket in this weather would be deadly. That's, God, no, can't do that. I could not do that at all, but pretty sure you'll know this one. It's Don't Bring Me Down, Electric Light Orchestra, because we're here on TFM.

0: Z-top there with legs, or if you're British, it shouldn't be Z, should it? It should be ZZ-top. You all know the band is ZZ-top, isn't it? You know? Yeah, I'm also an Ocean Colour with Saturday and Electric Orchestra with Don't Bring Me Down. Again, I wonder who Bruce is. Bruce! He keeps wanting to bring the band down, you know? He keeps wanting to bring Jeff down. Or Jeff Lynne. If that Bruce is, that's a horrible person. Anyway, I've googled it. It's not actual person. It's a placeholder name or film name. It's quite good. Quite funny to see that in a thing. Yeah, indeed. A reminder of the talkie top tonight that you can get involved with is what do you keep cool? What do you do to keep cool? My brain did not work then. What do you do to keep cool during heatwave? What do you go do for to eat slash get? Take away barbecue, salad, wrong. And do you enjoy the heat or not? Get involved, truckers.fm. It's a question to shout out. Or discord.gg/truckers.fm. That lovely Rams talkie topic channel is the one with a literal electric tarn next to it in the Discord server. /FM/shout if you're in the lovely game. Shall we carry on with some more music? We've got One Road, we've got a rock orchestra. Before that then, this one goes out to Smurfette, who said, well, if you know who Smurfette is, you'll know exactly what they requested. A bad song, it's a really, really good song. Meatloaf, a bit of your Turk, all the words are right out of mouth.
1: To a wolf with the red roses.
0: It's a bit of a hot summer vision.
2: From his mouth.
1: Yes.
2: Will he offer me his teeth?
1: Yes.
2: Will he offer me his jaws?
1: Yes.
2: Will he offer me his hunger?
1: Yes.
2: Again? Will he offer me his hunger?
1: Yes.
2: And will he starve without me?
1: Yes.
2: And does he love me?
1: Yes.
2: Yes.
1: On a hot summer night, would you offer your throat the wolf with the red roses?
2: Yes.

0: She said to all the boys.
1: I love this song so much. I love the fart as well. I love you took words right out of my mouth. And I'd smurf that 114 here on TFM, the orchestra, and Windrose are on the way as well.

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2: Well, there we go. That was some Windrose Diggy Hole and out to a Shadow Sailor. Rosie, I'm so sorry. I clicked the wrong song. I was meant to do what song you asked for, but instead you got a Thunderstruck, which, in fairness, is a phenomenal cover. Let's be honest, anything that comes from the rock orchestra is going to be phenomenal. It's one of the most talented people I've ever seen. Mia Rosano, what a violinist. She was on tour with Saturn as part of the legendary orchestra as well. She is gone of iron, she really is. And Sushin, and I can't pronounce the other name, Daria from those, because she's a phenomenal singer as well. So what a great lineup we've just had there. By the way, we got requests going out to a light speaker. NL. I'm so sorry for your name. I don't have the exact song you're after, but I do have a lovely metal cover for you on the way. Pia Welsh said, hey, can you please play a certain song by Kena Quill? Or any other Kena Quill songs are fine. That one isn't. It's not that one isn't fine, I just don't have it. So I've got a Kena Quill song on the way. But Alistair White, your song is on the way first. It's a bit of Backcountry by the phenomenal band that is A7X, also known as Avenged Sevenfold.

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chicken right now, if I'm honest. Oh, that sounds like a great idea, Freddie Mercury. Yes, we will do some fried chicken. Just doing a KFC order. Do you want to, you know, include us in? Huh? Rude. Absolutely rude. How dare you? I'm joking. But yes, some phenomenal songs there. One Vision going out to British gamers. We had Avantasia with Lay All Your Love On Me going out to... still don't know how to pronounce your name. Something Spotter NL. Lucena Coyle going out to Peter Welsh. And then we had Alistair White asking for some Backcountry with Avenged Sevenfold. Absolute phenomenal show this has been. We've got about 29 minutes and 16 seconds left of the show. We've got some more requests on the way. I'm going to try and get through as many as I can, but I do not think I will get through every single request on the board. So if you haven't put one in yet, please don't put one in, because I don't want you to be disappointed. This next one is some Rammstein going out to Misty Mist. Ask for a bit of Deutschland. So that is on the way for you next here on TFM.

0: 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Yeah.
1: I wake up every morning with my head up in a daze. I'm not sure if I should say this, I'll say it anyway. Everybody tries to tell me.

0: I tell you what, Jen Ledger, she is such a phenomenal and talented singer and drummer. Let's be honest though, anyone who can sing and drum at the same time, aka Phil Collins and Jen Ledger, are just ultra talented. It takes a lot of guts to be able to play the drums, which is, in my opinion, one of the hardest instruments to play. I'm a piano player, I can play a little bit of drums, but drums are, yeah, next level. So yeah, if you can do that, you're phenomenal. So Ledger ruins there, Falling in Reverse, Popular Monster, Imminence with God Fearing Men, Baby Metal with Give Me Chocolate, and Rammstein with Deutschland. Afraid that is it for my show today, though. I am back tomorrow, hopefully. I say hopefully, because it can sometimes happen. It's been quite busy in work lately, so I'll be knackered when I finish on Friday. But that is it for me today. I should be back tomorrow, 10 till midnight, for another edition of The Ram Show. Finishing off tonight with some Unleash the Archers with Awakening. So we're going to hand over to Brittany Slayers, the lead singer of that band. But you need to remember to...
1: Rocking. 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

this town's lost its faith. 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

0: 5, 4, 3, 2, 1. The most played chart with Matt.
1: That's right, join me, Matt, Sunday, 4 till 6pm UK time, as we count down the top 30 most played songs from the station over the past 7 days. Get requesting your favourite songs now for the chance for it to appear in the chart on Sunday. And you can join me from 4 till 6pm for 2 hours of the top 30 tracks, fun, and loads more. You better make sure I see you Sunday, 4 till 6pm, for the most played chart.
0: The charts that you control. The most played chart.

Listen, you hear that? Killers in the jungle. Killers in the jungle. Killers in the jungle. Yo, listen, you hear that? Killers in the jungle. Killers in the jungle. Killers in the jungle.

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Nothing ain't crisp when it end up in a jungle. Yo, listen, yeah that. Killers in the jungle. Killers in the jungle. Killers in the jungle. Yo, listen, yeah that. Killers in the jungle. Killers in the jungle.

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3: 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It's Doja Cat.
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0: this.